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0: Hi, my name's Adam Carlson. I was the assistant podcast director from 2023 to 2025. And my time here at KCSU has been really special, especially in this role where I have had the opportunity to train people, teach people how to make podcasts, edit audio, you know, just create quality audio content. And it's been a real privilege being able to teach these people because a lot of them are very passionate and, you know, they just want to make a podcast because they want to make a podcast. You know, the intentions are very pure in that way. And then also in my role, I just get to see how creative everyone is, you know? There's a lot of people here with a lot of ideas that I would have never had or someone else would have never had. And so it really brings this big plethora of creative new content, all from students just wanting to share from their backgrounds, from their experiences.
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0: Man, I'm bored of a 2x4 right now, yo.
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I'm Stevie Jones. On air, I'm Stevie Supernova. I've been DJing for KCSU since 2019, and this station means everything to me. 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

0: I think that listeners should donate to KCSU because what else are you going to do with your life? Not donate? 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Come on. My name is Shane Zweigart. I'm the technical manager at the Music District here in Fort Collins, Colorado. 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And I think that that creates some of the most diverse programming you're going to hear in, gosh, and probably in the whole state for the most part, you know, and there's just so many different influences I think that they're bringing in here.
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0: this song slaps. Who is this?
1: Glass Cases. And they're local.
0: Surrender! Yo, this slaps. Who is this?
1: Plasma Campus. They're local, too.
0: Yo, dude, this freaking slaps. Like, who is this?
1: This is Zerk, and
0: I know they're local!
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That can't be right.

0: Wow, that was a sweet sesh, dudes. Now what?
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0: How about KCSU?
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0: Hi, I'm Steph. I was a staff member at KCSU for a bit of time. KCSU is this lovely little place where everyone gets to creatively explore so many different things. I've worked with a ton of lovely DJs with creative shows and a ton of staff members with creative ideas. I think KCSU truly helps people like get that creative side to them. And so it's a beautiful place to be.
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As a part of our mission statement here at KCSU to collaboratively train students to operate a radio station, KCSU gives students the opportunity to gain experience in broadcast engineering where they can manage broadcast equipment, software, and handle on-air issues for the station.

Residents and visitors to northern Colorado love to get outdoors. But whether you're hiking or walking the dog, it's important to be aware of the dangers of tick bites and how to prevent them. Several tick species found in Colorado carry and transmit serious diseases. 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This PSA is brought to you by the Colorado Tick-Borne Disease Awareness Association and 90.5 KCSU Fort Collins.

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I started volunteering at KCSU in the fall of 2021 as a DJ, and it's something I've continued to do to this day. 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

0: Well, hey there, champ. What did you do on that tablet there? You've been on all day.
1: KCSU.
0: Well, how are you tuning in out here? You don't have radio.
1: App.
0: Neato, champ. That tablet there can really do a lot. I heard you can catch up in the last 2 weeks of shows you missed.
1: Uh-huh.
0: Well, gee willikers, kid. Do they have any games on that app?
1: Sports.
0: Holy cow! 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Good talk, son.

0: Hi, my name's Adam Carlson. I was the assistant podcast director from 2023 to 2025. And my time here at KCSU has been really special, especially in this role where I have had the opportunity to train people, teach people how to make podcasts, edit audio, you know, just create quality audio content. And it's been a real privilege being able to teach these people because a lot of them are very passionate and, you know, they just want to make a podcast because they want to make a podcast. You know, the intentions are very pure in that way. And it's just been so cool being able to see people who maybe they don't touch tech very often. You know, this is way out of their realm. And they come in and they learn how to use a soundboard, mics, record, edit in Audition. And it's a very powerful thing to see, you know, someone who's just wanting to do something and willing to learn all these new skills to do it. It may be unrelated to what they want to do in the future. They may be forestry majors, but still, it's like they come here and they want to learn. And it's really cool just being able to see all these people grow here at KCSU.
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1: Hey, I am Sasha Sperry, the program director for the 2024-2025 school year, also known as Cowboy Luna on the airwaves, and I love KCSU so much. 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

0: one not to throw out the point of the other. And that's what some of these cats are doing.
1: It always bugs me out when rappers are like, well, stop this, but you drop snitch on yourself on every record.
0: Look, man, police get paid to do their job. Let them do their job. You know what I'm saying? Nobody help me at my job. I got to go to work. I got to do the whole show. So you want to help the police do their job? I don't think you should be a criminal. You don't understand the game. Get out.

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Everything glittered that was gold. 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
1: Just like that.
0: Just like that.
1: We lost the real.
0: Lost the real.
1: Lost the real.
0: Lost the real.
1: Just couldn't walk away.
0: Walk away.
1: Walk away.
0: What would have been so bad if I was just blending in?
1: What would have been so bad?
0: Been so bad.
1: Been so bad.
0: Been so bad.
2: 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Should I blast myself? Is life worth living?

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1: Let's see how y'all be trying to front, man. Y'all be fronting, man.

Are you a fan of martial arts? Are you looking for a tight group of friends to practice martial arts with? The CSU Wrestling Club on campus is a great way to do just that. Their purpose is to serve as a community for people to connect and share their passion for the sport that they love. They are looking to grow the wrestling community in Fort Collins, so they are open to wrestlers of all levels of experience. They train throughout the school year in Glenn Morris Fieldhouse Gym from 7 to 9 p.m. on Monday, Tuesday, Thursday, and Friday. Multiple men and women All-Americans have been produced by this club. If you're interested in joining or are curious for more information, please contact 720-678-3776.

It takes a lot of work to make sure that KCSU sounds as good as it does day in and day out. Here in the production department, we work hard to make sure that every piece of audio is up to our standards. From thanking our underwriting supporters to making promos that represent KCSU, its mission, and the people who keep the station running, the production department is always working on something to keep the sound of KCSU fresh and new.

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1: Deleted pictures.
0: Yeah.
1: Deleted pictures.
0: I deleted them all.
1: They tell me didn't keep the pictures.
0: I didn't keep one.
1: Deleted pictures.
0: Yeah.
1: Deleted pictures. Tell me this.

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2: So basically what happened was I got a trip.

0: really hungry. I just want some chicken nuggets.
1: All right, sweetie. I'll call over the waiter. Waiter?
2: Oh, sorry. 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
1: Oh, wow. 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
1: 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Wait a minute. 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

So, your friends started a band, and you're trying to get into this whole local music thing. Maybe you think local music is just a guy with a guitar. It's that, and so much more. It's also rock. EDM. Metal. Bluegrass, and everything in between. If you want to get into this whole local music thing, tune into KCSU, where we play a large selection of local artists from the Fort Collins and Northern Colorado area. First.

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1: Dude, let's go see a concert.

There's a beauty in barely making it. Suffering on, but making it. 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

I inch in the face of uncertainty, in quiet desperation, in hopeful bliss. There's a beauty in barely making it.

Hi, my name is Sage, and I was the 2025 to 2026 programming director at KCSU. I first joined KCSU in 2023 when I realized that I needed something to pass my time in college. Not only has KCSU helped pass my time in college, it's far exceeded that. 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

I'm Tyler Weatherwax, and I have been the news director here at KCSU since 2023. I'm also a DJ here at the station. Both being a DJ where I get to let loose and have fun, plus being the news director delivering important information to people, have been amazing experiences for me. My work as news director has helped me build confidence as a journalist, it's taken me to places I never thought I would go to, and it's even earned me a few awards. KCSU is a place where I feel like I've been able to make a real impact within it and the community it serves.

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0: Nice. 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

House of Wax Airport. On behalf of Wax Airlines and the entire crew, thank you for joining us on this by any beats necessary trip. We are looking forward to seeing you on board again in the near future.

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What is compromising? Compromising for what? Compromising for what reason? To compromise? For what? To compromise. What is compromise?

0: Hey, this is DJ Wax. I've been a DJ here at KCSU since 2022. It's a great way for myself and other students to be able to share the music that we love and that other students love. I'm a big classic rock fan. I love sharing that older music with my fellow college students who have maybe never heard some of that music that I play. I'm also part of the news team here, and I share important campus news to students here at CSU. 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
1: In the fall semester of 2023, KCSU experienced multiple critical equipment failures due to a power outage in the Laurie Student Center. Thanks to the collaboration of KCSU's engineering department and our professional engineering consult, the station was able to continue operating at a limited capacity until new equipment could be purchased and installed.

0: KCSU Fort Collins.
1: Well, hey there, champ. What did you do on that tablet there? 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
2: KCSU.
1: Well, how are you tuning in out here? 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
2: App.
1: Neato, champ. That tablet there can really do a lot. I heard you can catch up on the last 2 weeks of shows you missed.
2: Uh-huh.
1: Well, gee willikers, kid. Do they have any games on that app?
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Hi, my name is Greg McAuliffe. I'm the former program director at KCSU 1970-1971. 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And I thought that was a good deal. I'll go in and apply. And my big claim to fame was reading 1 minute of headlines at 9 o'clock at night. The goal and the people who were at KCSU at the time

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1: 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Looks like we're going to have a cool, crisp 42 degrees for first pitch.
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It's in the eyes.

My name is Danny Grant, and I'm the general manager of Mishawaka Amphitheater, and I am on the board of Rocky Mountain Student Media. I listen to KCSU because that is where music is breaking. This is college radio. It's really important to pay attention to what the trends are for the kids. I'm in the music industry. It's a resource for me, and not only that, I enjoy it. A favorite memory of mine listening to KCSU is hearing some of the bands that I've developed over the years playing on KCSU. And that every time I hear a local band playing, it's a favorite moment for me. It's giving accolades to those artists that are developing right here in our community and could be and sometimes are the next greatest acts.

Shell gift cards were hit hard now. Brick said at your size, that's a small amount. And around that time, it's looking clogged now.

I don't want to be lectured. I like to burn my food up. Flames baptize the filth of plastic surfaces that has migrated on.

0: I think KCSU is special because it's providing an incredible opportunity for students who want to go into the broadcasting careers. 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You can get paid to do it because KCSU puts that budget towards those students. And I think that's not happening everywhere. And I think it's important that people know that KCSU goes to that trouble to support their students.
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0: Good morning, beautiful people of Fort Collins. Welcome to Sailing the Seven Seas with DJ Orca here at KZSU Fort Collins 90.5. That was From Eden by Hozier, followed by Jupiter by Coldplay, and Fine Things by Finn O'Sullivan. Good morning, everyone. This will be the last show for a lot of us here at KZSU, or at least for me. This is my last show until next fall, because it is finals week. Finally. It's finals week for a lot of classes here at KZSU, so there's been a lot of scrambling around to last-minute study. Not that I would do that. Oh. But because of that, I didn't really plan anything, so you just get to hear me talk for these breaks. I will talk about, I went yesterday, the Rocky Mountain Raptor Program, which, if you don't know what that is, they are a nonprofit that helped out raptors, so like owls, falcons, hawks, that are otherwise injured or incapacitated and can't be released in the wild, or they rehabilitate and then release them into the wild. They're amazing. They had a free open house yesterday. It was incredible. They had a couple of their birds out, including a eastern screech owl, which are very, very small, and a very, very pretty Swanson hawk, who, she was very, very calm. I was kind of surprised how calm she was with how many people were around, but it was very, very fun. And if you have the time, I suggest, well, no, I, if you have the time and you like birds, they're a good place to look into. There was also Rocky Mountain Conservation Program was out there, and they deal with like smaller birds, so like swallows and sparrows and robins and stuff like that. They were out there. They do a couple stuff like that, but it was very cool. It's very, very awesome. If you like birds, they're cool to check out. They have a bunch of different stuff that they do, but I'll probably talk more about them next break. But until next break, The Architect by Casey Musgraves, The Happy Dictator by Gorillaz, and Do I Wanna Know by the Arctic Monkeys is coming up.
1: Hey, this is Riley, aka DJ Retrograde, and I just wanted to hop on and say that KCSU is amazing. When I first moved to Fort Collins, I didn't really know how I was gonna meet new people, and I started volunteering for KCSU and immediately made some of my closest friends. And since I've been there for almost 2 years now, it's just incredible memories. And our DJs and our staff are just seriously some of the most amazing people I've ever met. And I am so lucky to be a part of a group like this. 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

Good morning, beautiful people of Fort Collins. Welcome back to Sailing the Seven Seas with DJ Orca here at KCSU Fort Collins 90.5. Ow, my thumb just popped. I'm sorry. What you just heard was Do I Want to Know by Arctic Monkeys, The Happy Dictator by Gorillaz, and The Architect by Casey Musgraves. That really hurt. I was flexing my hands and my thumb popped. Ow. Sorry about that. That caught me off guard. Hello. Welcome to what's going to be my last show for this Sphinx Buster until I'm back here in the fall, because I go back to California where I live normally when I'm not here at college. So that would be fun. It would be warm. Not that Colorado hasn't been warm this spring, which is kind of crazy. I used to live here in Colorado, and I remember we're like, during spring, it would like snow off and on. We have gotten like no snow, except for last Wednesday and Tuesday, technically, which was kind of fun. Kind of. Just a little bit. just enough to be like, oh, snow. And then it was gone like 4 hours later, which was kind of sad. But I did see in the neighborhood that I live in, there was enough snow for one family to make a snowman, which I thought was really cute. And then like five different snowmans were on campus when I came in the next day on Thursday. They were still there, which I was surprised by. Someone also made like an igloo with, I don't know if it was trees that they like built the igloo around, or they grabbed like sticks and stuck them in the ground. It was really funny. I was very confused because it was so far off the distance. I couldn't see it with my glasses. Very fun. College students, we don't do boredom well. Surprise, surprise. I'll have one last break. It's very sad. But until that last break coming up, It's All Right by Whirlpool. No. Whirlwill, I think. It's a local band. And Grace Notes by Iron and Wine, and then Sign of the Times by Harry Styles will be coming up for you all.

Hi there, my name is David, and I was the program director and a DJ here at KCSU from 2021 to 2023. The thing I like the most about KCSU is that it's really helped me become a much better communicator in general. I transferred here out of state, I didn't know anybody, and I feel like this place helped me really come out of my shell. 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

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Once again, that is TOPS, T-O-P-S, to 970-538-5278. And with that, good morning, beautiful people of Fort Collins. Welcome to Sailing the Seven Seas with DJ Orca here on KCSU Fort Collins 90.5. That was Sign of the Times by Harry Styles, followed by Grace Notes by Iron and Wine, and It's Alright by Whip Poor Will, which is a local band. This last break, I just want to say thank you to everyone who's listened. Whether or not this is your first time listening, or if you've listened other times, thank you for supporting me as a DJ here for my first year at KCSU and my first year here at CSDU, because I'm a transfer. But also thank you for supporting KCSU just regardless. This was a really cool opportunity. I didn't know this was a thing until I saw them tabling out on the plaza out in front of the student center. I thought it was really cool, and this is a really awesome opportunity, both for me and all the other DJs here at KCSU. I mean, I can't speak for them, but I'm sure a lot of them would agree. But yeah, thank you for your support, and I hope you guys have a wonderful summer. I know mine is mostly going to be working, but I work at a summer camp, and I really like it. It's very fun. If you have a summer job, or you're just your normal job you have every year, I hope you have at least some fun while doing it. I know I have fun doing my job, both here at KCSU and back home, and I hope you can have some fun in your job, and I hope you guys enjoyed these last two semesters that I was able to join you for your Sundays this early in the morning. But yeah, thank you once again for listening and sticking around and supporting me and all the other DJs here at KCSU. But hopefully I will see you guys. I don't know what time my show will be next fall semester, but I'll see you guys next fall semester at some point. Until then, we have one of my favorite songs again, Tardigrade by Cosmo Seldrake, and Work Song by Hozier, and then a newer song, These Streets I Know by Jenny on Holiday, for the last few songs coming up.

0: Good morning, beautiful people, or for Collins, or anyone else who is listening. I am your host, DJ Blue Jay, and you are listening to KCSU 90.5 Fort Collins. All right, now to start off with the songs that we just listened to, which are personally my favorite songs, is Punk Rocker from the Teddy Bears, and then Don't Stop Believin' from Journey. And both of those songs I really love just because they're definitely that classic like 80s, 90s type of vibe type of music. And honestly, the first time I ever heard the Punk Rocker song, it was actually to the new Superman movie. And that song at the end, if you haven't seen it, I won't spoil anything, but the song at the end, because they use Punk Rocker, it was just phenomenal, and I loved that movie. And also, Don't Stop Believin' by Journey. Journey is just amazing. Like, come on, you just gotta love Journey. Like, they have so many songs. Like, Separate Ways is another big one of them. So they're just like constantly like just a huge majority of 80s and 90s music. And I don't know if any of you guys know this, but it is National Mother's Day today. So happy Mother's Day to all of those beautiful mothers out there, because mothers brought you into this world and you only got one, and they are the best. It doesn't matter who they are, but you definitely just have a beautiful mother out there. I don't know where I'm going with this. I'm so tired today. I'm sorry, guys, but where was I going? Ah, yes, Mother's Day. I hope all those beautiful mothers out there have a beautiful Mother's Day, specifically someone of mine, maybe my mother. I hope she is having a beautiful morning today, and happy Mother's Day to you. And honestly, I love Mother's Day just because it definitely like gives us a chance to like say, hey, thank you for dealing with us. Thank you for dealing with our moody teenage years. And I'm specifically aiming that towards me, because I was a very moody teenage girl when I was in middle school and sometimes in high school. So happy Mother's Day. Thank you, Mom, for dealing with all my stuff. And yeah, I hope all of you are doing something beautiful for your mothers today, even if it's just like acknowledging or just saying like happy Mother's Day or going on like a little walk or something like that, because mothers do need to be appreciated. But don't forget about Father's Day, because I feel like Father's Day is always like looked over. Like, Mother's Day is so big, but then Father's Day is like really tiny. But enough about Father's Day, because it technically is Mother's Day. So just happy Mother's Day to everyone out there. And I hope you guys will like the new songs that I've picked out for you. I will talk to you soon. Bye-bye.
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0: are listening to 90.5 KCSU Fort Collins. Alrighty, I hope you like those songs that I picked out for you. The first one was The News by Paramore, and the second one was obviously the famous Material Girl by I am tired, so my mouth is not up this morning. It's not communicating with what my brain wants to say. It is bad. Anywho, so I am going to talk to us a little bit about birds, like I always do. And I wanted to talk to you about parrots, and I wanted to incorporate this because my mom used to have a type of parrot. And because it's Mother's Day, everything I say is going to be about my mom. Everything, all of it. But parrots actually have two toes facing forward and then two toes facing backwards, and it's called the triple-footed. Now that's just kind of crazy to me, like that's what they call it, because you know you see a bird, but you never like full-on like look at their feet and go like, oh yeah, their feet are, two of them are backwards, and you never like think about that. And then it got me thinking like, wait, that's so weird. Imagine having like feet in the back of your feet. It's just like it's just so interesting, isn't it? Like, because it's got to be like the same exact motion and movements and stuff like that, but it's just in the back. Just in the back. Also, parrots, they actually mate for life. So anytime you see two parrots together and they're being all lovey-dovey, never gonna get a divorce. They're the parrots that are mating for life through it thick and thin. And also, they are, they're known for like talking and then repeating words that other people say. And my mom's parrot, she actually told me the story. It was so funny because my mom's parrot used to know how to say like curse words, and I can't say it on the show, but I think you know what these curse words are. And every time she would come home, the bird would start, you know, screaming those cuss words at her. So that must have been a very fun walk in the morning. And my mom loves parrots, and I think she wants to get one when she's older, because I don't know what she will, because I love my mom, but I don't think for a second she can go out without having like an animal in her life. And I'm convinced she's going to have a parrot when she's older, and I'm just going to find one, and I'm going to be like, where did this come from? How? Why? You guys are gonna listen to some new songs that I picked out for you. I hope you like them. Talk to you soon. Bye-bye for right now.
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1: Hello, beautiful people of Fort Collins or anyone else who is listening. I am your DJ host, DJ Blue Jay, and you are listening to 90.5 KCSU Fort Collins. The song that you just heard right now was the famous Your Love by The Outfield. And I don't know if any of you guys know this or have ever been to a Rockies game, but every time when we would go to a Rockies game with me and my family, they would always play that for who I called Mr. Mustache Man, but even though he had a beard and he was amazing. But the other one you also listened to was Daughter by Pearl Jam, and that one's a good one because my dad got me into Pearl Jam, and honestly, that one's just so sweet and nice. But then when you look at the lyrics, you're just like, oh, that's so sad. Anywho, do you guys want to know something that's crazy that happened? Okay, so this just recently happened in Philadelphia, where a hive was discovered in a sewer under a bunch of neighborhoods, and there were 10,000 honeybees in that sewers. Thankfully, they're all getting moved out and relocated to a safer home where this honey guy, I can't remember his name. I think his name is David. I can't remember. I'm going to call him David, where David's going to be caring for them. And the fact I bring this up is because I'm going to be talking about mothers, because it's Mother's Day. My mom also wanted to have a bee farm, and I don't think that's a good idea with the amount of times our family gets stung every year. Like, we full-on have a tradition of where we full-on say and bet who's going to get stung this year. And thankfully, I have not got stung yet, but I don't know which one of my family members have got stung. I'm gonna be asking them soon so I can get some money. Best bet is it's on my mom because she always gets stung somehow. It does not matter where she is, somehow the bees are attracted to her. Also, speaking of Mother's Day, today there is this thing called a raptor show. And no, sadly, it's not dinosaurs, I wish. But actually, it's a nature educators are holding a live bird of prey show, and basically it's at Rainbow Park in Silverthorne, and I really wish I had a car to go drive down there, because what's cooler than seeing live birds of prey just doing cool stuff? Because personally, I would love to see that. I know a lot of people out there would be like, I want to go see the eagle, America. But no, I would actually want to see the owls, because owls are just amazing creatures and I love them, and I fell in love with them because of Harry Potter, which my mom actually introduced me to and then gave me nightmares because it's that who shall not be named person. I don't know why, but he was not scary when he was bald. He was just scary when he was on the back of the guy's head in that first movie. Alrighty, this is my last time on air, so fare thee well. Bye-bye for now.
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Good morning. You are listening to 90.5 KCSU Fort Collins. My name is DJ Neve Peace, and this is Sound du Jour. What you just heard was Run Around by Arms Around the World, and before that, Eager by Against Tomorrow's Sky. All right, so today's Sound du Jour is a special edition because we are not picking a genre. We are playing songs for my mom. Woo! Because it's Mother's Day, so happy Mother's Day, Mom. We're gonna play some of her favorites, but first we're gonna start off with a tribute to her, which is the song Colleen Malone by Hot Rise. Here it is.

0: Hi, I'm Georgios Athanasiou. I am the assistant news director for the 2025-2026 school year, and I'm also a DJ here. The reason why KCSU matters to me as it represents one of the few remaining forms of media that is truly by the people and for the people. KCSU has helped me grow as a person, a learner, and a journalism student. KCSU has also given me valuable experience being a journalist. Everyone here has welcomed me with open arms and have given me the tools to succeed, not only at the station, but in real life. KCSU has made me feel like I've given a real impact to the Fort Collins and Colorado State Committee.
1: 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My name is DJ Neve Peace, and this is Sound du Jour. We are taking a bit of a break from the normal Sound du Jour programming and doing a Mother's Day edition. So I'm playing songs from my mom this morning. We're going to pivot to some U2 now. So what you just heard was Man Down by Westside Joe and the Men of Soul, incredible band name. And before that, I Confess by Mize and Scene. And before that, Colleen Malone by Hot Rise. So next up, we've got Beautiful Day by U2.

You are listening to 90.5 KCSU Fort Collins. My name is Neve Peace, and this is Sound du Jour. What you just heard was Turn Your Hearts Back On by Gnarls Barkley, and before that, Valentine by Esme Patterson, and before that, Beautiful Day by U2. I have just received word that a very special canine listener is tuned in. Because here at KCSU, we don't just have humanoid listeners. We also have animals that tune in. So shout out Mr. Doc. All right, so today is the Mother's Day edition of Sound du Jour, where I am playing songs for my mom. And next up, we're going to keep it rolling with the rock and listen to a little bit of Big Head Todd and the Monsters. So here is Bittersweet.

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My name is Neve Peace, and this is Sound du Jour, the Mother's Day edition. What you just heard was Strange Love by the Rap Boys, and before that, Howling at Nothing by Nathaniel Rateliff and the Night Sweats, and before that, Bittersweet by Big Head Todd and the Monsters. Next up, we're gonna go in a different direction. We've got some more folksy Americana coming up with Tecumseh Valley by Jason Isbell. So here it is.

This is 90.5 KCSU Fort Collins. My name is Neve Peace, and this is Sound du Jour. What you just heard was Gone for Good by the Lovelies, and before that, Tecumseh Valley by Jason Isbell and Elizabeth Cook. Today's Sound du Jour, we are celebrating my mom by playing some of her favorite songs. We're gonna switch now. I got one last song for you guys. It's for my late grandmother, who admittedly I would never anticipate liking this song, but I'm gonna play it anyways. So here is Carolyn's Fingers by the Cockatoo Twins.

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I look to the left and the right, the ground and the sky, words from my heart skip my brain and pass through my mouth as I ask the reason why. 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

0: I can't stand commercial stations. I can't do it. My name is Danny Grant, and I'm the general manager of Mishawaka Amphitheater, and I am on the board of Rocky Mountain Student Media. I really need that interaction with the DJs. 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And I think, you know, why wouldn't you? We get so much from it. 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

0: meet right now. Yeah, I'm trying to meet right now.
1: Welcome, Twitter. It has come to my attention that you talk about
2: member.
1: Too often from men with no knowledge, so I have developed.
0: Oh, now I know. Okay, they're trying to link. So crazy, I can't think. Okay, page me my little stinking. Please go crazy when we meet. 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It didn't faze me, let it leak. Miss Dominique, why you acting like you got it out for me? Okay, this trying to link. Crazy.

All this wisdom, I pass it down, you'll catch it or not. She too invested, signed with Lex, they invest in my block. 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Another slant rapper, front page of the source. I put a rash on child support, I'm getting paid in court.

0: cadence. Trying to link, it's so crazy I can't think. 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Miss Dominique, why you acting like you got it out for me? Class dismissed.
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simply running in it. Days of a fantasize, I had me some minutes. Whoa, man, oh my God, that's hidden. In a trance, I forgot last minutes. Walk through a land in my hands, my woman.

Where would I stay if I don't even like this place? Need a phone and hate, now I'm getting on my way. My work can't change if I choose to stay the same. So why would I stay the same?

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0: into the void.
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0: Man, I'm bored with a 2x4 right now, yo.
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Hi there. My name is Cruz Fletcher, and I'm the Development Director for the 2023-2024 school year. 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
1: Are you interested in Eastern European and Central Asian culture, language, and/or history, or just looking for a chill, low-commitment group? 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

husbands beat their wives in front of little kids. 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But someone said that God was dead, and it got to me for a second. I was wondering if I was hanging on a loose thread, wondering where the noose ends, just another loose end. 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What Lauren said was true. Kind of a bit unsettling. I dedicated to you.

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He had his brother in his ear telling him to give up, and it was too late. 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But what'd you see in the mist, in the distance when you passed him, and the seconds just passed you, and the years just passed up? Well,

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0: Don't tell me I would if I won't. 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Don't tell me I should or if I shouldn't. Don't tell me I can, but I don't know if it looked good or if it wouldn't. I don't need no more hands, I got my footing. No, don't tell me that again that I'd feel free, cause no, I wouldn't. That's not in the picture, no, no, no, that's not in the picture. It ain't dead weight, it ain't dead weight. 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It ain't dead weight, it ain't dead weight. I woke up in a sweat, but yesterday still stuck to me like glue.
1: It's not in the picture.

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1: Odom having just a phenomenal day out there. 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
0: He's going for the first spot as he drives this one off. It looks like it's sailing.
1: And boy, oh boy, is it. Luckily everyone here was tuned in to 90.5 KCSU FM to hear all the action.
0: KCSU always has and always will bring you sports.